ticket, please? Long and everybody's here. Hey, what's going on, man? Yeah. She's at home.

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So why do you wanna go and put stars in their eyes? Now why do you wanna go and put stars in their eyes?

0: 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Yeah, it's Radio DJ, one nation, one station, one way.
1: Welcome aboard. 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